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1: 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Just ask Betty, who has a green thumb.
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2: Fowler Construction Company Limited advises that intermittent, short-duration, full mainline closures of Highway 11 from Severn River Bridge to South Cache Lake Road will occur for rock excavation as part of the Highway 11 rehabilitation project. The closures are anticipated from July 14, 2026 through October 9, 2026. Traffic may be intermittently stopped on Tuesdays through Thursdays between 9 a.m. and 4 p.m. each day for periods of up to 15 minutes. In addition, the Southwood Road access to the Highway 11 southbound lanes will be closed from August 2026 through October 2026. Motorists should expect delays, plan alternate routes where possible, and allow extra travel time. Motorists are reminded to obey and follow all traffic control signage for the safety of both workers and the traveling public. For the latest information on highway closures and construction, call 511 MTO's Road Information Line or visit 511on.ca.

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2: Fowler Construction Company Limited advises that intermittent, short-duration, full mainline closures of Highway 11 from Severn River Bridge to South Cache Lake Road will occur for rock excavation as part of the Highway 11 rehabilitation project. The closures are anticipated from July 14, 2026 through October 9, 2026. Traffic may be intermittently stopped on Tuesdays through Thursdays between 9 a.m. and 4 p.m. each day for periods of up to 15 minutes. In addition, the Southwood Road access to the Highway 11 southbound lanes will be closed from August 2026 through October 2026. Motorists should expect delays, plan alternate routes where possible, and allow extra travel time. Motorists are reminded to obey and follow all traffic control signage for the safety of both workers and the traveling public. For the latest information on highway closures and construction, call 511 MTO's Road Information Line or visit 511on.ca.

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3: 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The closures are anticipated from July 14, 2026 through October 9, 2026. Traffic may be intermittently stopped on Tuesdays through Thursdays between 9 a.m. and 4 p.m. each day for periods of up to 15 minutes. In addition, the Southwood Road access to the Highway 11 southbound lanes will be closed from August 2026 through October 2026. Motorists should expect delays, plan alternate routes where possible, and allow extra travel time. Motorists are reminded to obey and follow all traffic control signage for the safety of both workers and the traveling public. For the latest information on highway closures and construction, call 511 MTO's Road Information Line or visit 511on.ca.

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2: 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The closures are anticipated from July 14, 2026 through October 9, 2026. Traffic may be intermittently stopped on Tuesdays through Thursdays between 9 a.m. and 4 p.m. each day for periods of up to 15 minutes. In addition, the Southwood Road access to the Highway 11 southbound lanes will be closed from August 2026 through October 2026. Motorists should expect delays, plan alternate routes where possible, and allow extra travel time. Motorists are reminded to obey and follow all traffic control signage for the safety of both workers and the traveling public. For the latest information on highway closures and construction, call 511 MTO's Road Information Line or visit 511on.ca.

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2: Fowler Construction Company Limited advises that intermittent, short-duration, full mainline closures of Highway 11 from Severn River Bridge to South Cache Lake Road will occur for rock excavation as part of the Highway 11 rehabilitation project. The closures are anticipated from July 14, 2026 through October 9, 2026. Traffic may be intermittently stopped on Tuesdays through Thursdays between 9 a.m. and 4 p.m. each day for periods of up to 15 minutes. In addition, the Southwood Road access to the Highway 11 southbound lanes will be closed from August 2026 through October 2026. Motorists should expect delays, plan alternate routes where possible, and allow extra travel time. Motorists are reminded to obey and follow all traffic control signage for the safety of both workers and the traveling public. For the latest information on highway closures and construction, call 511 MTO's Road Information Line or visit 511on.ca.

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5: Today, mainly sunny with a high of 25, feeling like 30. Tonight, cloudy with a chance of showers and the risk of a thunderstorm with a low of 16. Tomorrow, a mix of sun and cloud with a chance of showers and possible thunderstorm with a high of 25. And Tuesday, sunny with a high of 26.

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4: Country 102 weather. Today, mainly sunny with a high of 25, feeling like 30. Tonight, cloudy with a chance of showers and the risk of a thunderstorm with a low of 16. Tomorrow, a mix of sun and cloud with a chance of showers and possible thunderstorm with a high of 25. And Tuesday, sunny with a high of 26.

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2: It's 7 o'clock. Good morning. I'm Jill Charlebois. The operator of an e-scooter is now facing charges after a collision on Friday. Bracebridge OPP were called to a crash at around 10 a.m. on Wellington Street at Santa's Village Road. The collision was between an e-scooter and a motor vehicle. The e-scooter rider, identified as a 16-year-old from Bracebridge, was taken to hospital with minor injuries and later charged with careless driving. No other injuries were reported. The OPP is reminding everyone about traffic delays and increased vehicle congestion in Oro Medonte Township. That's due to the Boots and Hearts Music Festival continuing today at Burles Creek Event Grounds. 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A Porter Airlines flight from Victoria to Toronto had to be canceled after a 6-year-old passenger refused to buckle their seatbelt. The flight, which was scheduled to land at Toronto Pearson Airport Thursday evening, had apparently left the gate and was taxiing for takeoff when the child unbuckled their belt and stood up on their seat. Despite attempts by their accompanying parent and cabin crew, nobody was able to convince the child to buckle up. The time required to bridge the aircraft, deplane the child and their parent, and retrieve their luggage caused the flight to be so delayed that it instead had to be canceled. It did end up departing Victoria the next day. In sports, Nathan Lucas hit a 2-run homer in the 11th inning to lead the Blue Jays to a 7-5 win over the Phillies. Starter Max Scherzer also moved into 10th place all-time for strikeouts after allowing just 2 runs on 5 hits with 4 strikeouts yesterday. BC Lions quarterback Nathan Rourke passed for 370 yards in his return to the lineup after a shoulder injury, leading the Lions to a 27-24 win over the Hamilton Tiger Cats. Earlier on, Davis Alexander threw 4 touchdown passes for the Alouettes in their 48-30 win over the visiting Elks. In women's pro baseball, the San Francisco Firebells got some revenge with a 10-3 win over the Los Angeles Queens last night. Earlier on, the Boston Hunters earned their first ever win with a 9-6 victory over the New York Heights. Abbotsford's Rain Padgham gave up 6 runs on 8 hits and struck out 3 in 4 innings pitched for Boston. The two teams meet again this evening. In the WNBA, the Lynx beat the Aces 98-87, Indiana got past Chicago 90-86, and Chatham Kent's Bridget Carlton had 23 points to lead the Portland Fire to a 193 win over Seattle. In Northern Super League Soccer, the Calgary Wild rallied to beat Vancouver 3-2 for their first win of the season. That's a look at news and sports. The weather's next.
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2: Today, mainly sunny with a high of 25, feeling like 30. Tonight, cloudy with a chance of showers and the risk of a thunderstorm with a low of 16. Tomorrow, a mix of sun and cloud with a chance of showers and possible thunderstorm with a high of 25. And Tuesday, sunny with a high of 26.
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4: Today, mainly sunny with a high of 25, feeling like 30. Tonight, cloudy with a chance of showers and the risk of a thunderstorm with a low of 16. Tomorrow, a mix of sun and cloud with a chance of showers and possible thunderstorm with a high of 25. And Tuesday, sunny with a high of 26.

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5: Today, mainly sunny with a high of 25, feeling like 30. Tonight, cloudy with a chance of showers and the risk of a thunderstorm with a low of 16. Tomorrow, a mix of sun and cloud with a chance of showers and possible thunderstorm with a high of 25. And Tuesday, sunny with a high of 26.

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2: It's 8 o'clock. Good morning. I'm Jill Charlebois. The operator of an e-scooter is now facing charges after a collision on Friday. Bracebridge OPP were called to a crash at around 10 a.m. on Wellington Street at Santa's Village Road. The collision was between an e-scooter and a motor vehicle. The e-scooter rider, identified as a 16-year-old from Bracebridge, was taken to hospital with minor injuries and later charged with careless driving. No other injuries were reported. The OPP is reminding everyone about traffic delays and increased vehicle congestion in Oro Medonte Township. That's due to the Boots and Hearts Music Festival continuing today at Burles Creek Event Grounds. Concertgoers are encouraged to visit bootsandhearts.com for important information, including travel routes, parking details, venue maps, prohibited items, and festival guidelines. Ford has issued two recalls for more than 20,000 vehicles in Canada over two separate issues. The latest recall was issued for the 2023 and 2024 Mustang Mach-E, which says that both the left and right rear quarter glass window trims may not have been properly secured. The second recall notice was for some models of the F-150 and 250 Super Duty, which may have software issues affecting their rear cameras. The notice is for F-150 models manufactured from 2021 to 2023 and F-250 Super Duty models that were made between 2023 and 2026. In sports, Nathan Lucas hit a two-run homer in the 11th inning to lead the Blue Jays to a 7-5 win over the Phillies. Starter Max Scherzer also moved into 10th place all-time for strikeouts after allowing just two runs on five hits with four strikeouts yesterday. BC Lions quarterback Nathan Rourke passed for 370 yards in his return to the lineup after a shoulder injury, leading the Lions to a 27-24 win over the Hamilton Tiger Cats. Earlier on, Davis Alexander threw four touchdown passes for the Alouettes in their 48-30 win over the visiting Elks. In women's pro baseball, the San Francisco Firebells got some revenge with a 10-3 win over the Los Angeles Queens last night. Earlier on, the Boston Hunters earned their first ever win with a 9-6 victory over the New York Heights. Abbotsford's Rain Padgham gave up six runs on eight hits and struck out three in four innings pitched for Boston. The two teams meet again this evening. In the WNBA, the Lynx beat the Aces 98-87, Indiana got past Chicago 90-86, and Chatham Kent's Bridget Carlton had 23 points to lead the Portland Fire to a 193 win over Seattle. In Northern Super League Soccer, the Calgary Wild rallied to beat Vancouver 3-2 for their first win of the season. That's a look at news and sports. The weather's next.
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2: Today, mainly sunny with a high of 25, feeling like 30. Tonight, cloudy with a chance of showers and the risk of a thunderstorm with a low of 16. Tomorrow, a mix of sun and cloud with a chance of showers and possible thunderstorm with a high of 25. And Tuesday, sunny with a high of 26.
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4: Today, mainly sunny with a high of 25, feeling like 30. Tonight, cloudy with a chance of showers and the risk of a thunderstorm with a low of 16. Tomorrow, a mix of sun and cloud with a chance of showers and possible thunderstorm with a high of 25. And Tuesday, sunny with a

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2: 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The closures are anticipated from July 14, 2026 through October 9, 2026. Traffic may be intermittently stopped on Tuesdays through Thursdays between 9 a.m. and 4 p.m. each day for periods of up to 15 minutes. In addition, the Southwood Road access to the Highway 11 southbound lanes will be closed from August 2026 through October 2026. Motorists should expect delays, plan alternate routes where possible, and allow extra travel time. Motorists are reminded to obey and follow all traffic control signage for the safety of both workers and the traveling public. For the latest information on highway closures and construction, call 511 MTO's Road Information Line or visit 511on.ca.
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3: Today, mainly sunny with a high of 25, feeling like 30. Tonight, cloudy with a chance of showers and the risk of a thunderstorm with a low of 16. Tomorrow, a mix of sun and cloud with a chance of showers and possible thunderstorm with a high of 25. And Tuesday, sunny with a high of 26.

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4: It's 9 o'clock. Good morning. I'm Jill Charlebois. The operator of an e-scooter is now facing charges after a collision on Friday. Bracebridge OPP were called to a crash at around 10 a.m. on Wellington Street at Santa's Village Road. The collision was between an e-scooter and a motor vehicle. The e-scooter rider, identified as a 16-year-old from Bracebridge, was taken to hospital with minor injuries and later charged with careless driving. No other injuries were reported. The OPP is reminding everyone about traffic delays and increased vehicle congestion in Oro Medonte Township. That's due to the Boots and Hearts Music Festival continuing today at Burles Creek Event Grounds. Concert goers are encouraged to visit bootsandhearts.com for important information, including travel routes, parking details, venue maps, prohibited items, and festival guidelines. A Porter Airlines flight from Victoria to Toronto had to be canceled after a 6-year-old passenger refused to buckle their seatbelt. The flight, which was scheduled to land at Toronto Pearson Airport Thursday evening, had apparently left the gate and was taxiing for takeoff when the child unbuckled their belt and stood up on their seat. Despite attempts by their accompanying parent and cabin crew, nobody was able to convince the child to buckle up. The time required to bridge the aircraft, deplane the child and their parent, and retrieve their luggage caused the flight to be so delayed that it instead had to be canceled. It did end up departing Victoria the next day. In sports, Nathan Lucas hit a 2-run homer in the 11th inning to lead the Blue Jays to a 7-5 win over the Phillies. Starter Max Scherzer also moved into 10th place all-time for strikeouts after allowing just 2 runs on 5 hits with 4 strikeouts yesterday. BC Lions quarterback Nathan Rourke passed for 370 yards in his return to the lineup after a shoulder injury, leading the Lions to a 27-24 win over the Hamilton Tiger Cats. Earlier on, Davis Alexander threw 4 touchdown passes for the Alouettes in their 48-30 win over the visiting Elks. In women's pro baseball, the San Francisco Firebells got some revenge with a 10-3 win over the Los Angeles Queens last night. Earlier on, the Boston Hunters earned their first ever win with a 9-6 victory over the New York Heights. Abbotsford's Rain Padgham gave up 6 runs on 8 hits and struck out 3 in 4 innings pitched for Boston. The two teams meet again this evening. In the WNBA, the Lynx beat the Aces 98-87, Indiana got past Chicago 90-86, and Chatham Kent's Bridget Carlton had 23 points to lead the Portland Fire to a 193 win over Seattle. In Northern Super League Soccer, the Calgary Wild rallied to beat Vancouver 3-2 for their first win of the season. That's a look at news and sports. The weather's next.
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4: Today, mainly sunny with a high of 25, feeling like 30. Tonight, cloudy with a chance of showers and the risk of a thunderstorm with a low of 16. Tomorrow, a mix of sun and cloud with a chance of showers and possible thunderstorm with a high of 25. And Tuesday, sunny with a high of 26.
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0: Garth Brooks from 1998 with two pina coladas on Sunday Morning Rewind. Garth is about to head out on his Blame It All on My Roots tour, kicking off August 21st in Indianapolis. And he's taken a novel approach to the prices that are charged for tickets, which, as we all know, can be astronomical sometimes. Garth fans will all pay one price for their tickets, no matter where they sit in the venue. He says, "We've always chosen to do the one overall ticket price, simply based on this thought: where you sit in the arena shouldn't depend on how much you can afford. It should be all just the luck of the draw." Which is great, provided you haven't paid full price for a nosebleed seat, I guess. Welcome to the show. I'm Rick Winger, bringing you more superstars of country soon, including Keith Urban, Martina McBride, and in a moment, Reba McEntire, when Sunday Morning Rewind continues.
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4: Today, mainly sunny with a high of 25, feeling like 30. Tonight, cloudy with a chance of showers and the risk of a thunderstorm with a low of 16. Tomorrow, a mix of sun and cloud with a chance of showers and possible thunderstorm with a high of 25. And Tuesday, sunny with a high of 26.

0: Sammy Kershaw on Sunday Morning Rewind with Queen of My Double Wide Trailer from 1993. Sammy lost his father at a fairly young age, so he had to take a series of day jobs while playing in honky-tonks at night as a teenager. But that also led to a fateful meeting with one of his heroes, George Jones, who Kershaw ended up opening shows for, along with other legends like Merle Haggard and Ray Price. Jones especially became more than just a mentor to Sammy. They also enjoyed a friendship that lasted until the Possum's passing. He also ended up absorbing some of Jones's unique vocal phrasing and style that drew comparisons to George throughout Sammy's career. He continues to tour now with other artists from that era, including Colin Ray and Aaron Tippin. Coming up, it's one of George Strait's multitude of number one hits. And in a moment, Susie Boggess covers a Canadian classic when Sunday Morning Rewind continues.
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4: Today, mainly sunny with a high of 25, feeling like 30. Tonight, cloudy with a chance of showers and the risk of a thunderstorm with a low of 16. Tomorrow, a mix of sun and cloud with a chance of showers and possible thunderstorm with a high of 25. And Tuesday, sunny with a high of 26.

0: A 5 week number one hit for George Strait from 1990, I've Come to Expect It From You on Sunday Morning Rewind. For all the hits George enjoyed, the majority of them were not written by Strait, since he preferred to use outside writers, partially out of respect for the craft of songwriting. Strait had a trusted group of writers he leaned on the most, explaining his basic rule for a great track was it must feature a strong, engaging melody paired with meaningful lyrics. He was just as quick to pass on some songs, too, that would later be hits for others, like Tennessee Whiskey, because the lyrics or the vibe of the song didn't fit his traditional style of singing. On some later albums, George did start to write a bit of his own material, sometimes collaborating with his son, Bubba Strait. We're ready to move on to the second hour of the show in a bit, with names like Brooks and Dunn, Sawyer Brown, Sarah Evans, and Vince Gill all coming up. And in a moment, it's Sugarland, when Sunday Morning Rewind continues.
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1: Sawyer Brown from 1997 with the Dave Dudley Trucker Classic from the 60s, 6 Days on the Road, on Sunday Morning Rewind. The group did take the liberty of changing the lyrics of one of the lines, if you will, from I'm taking little white pills to I'm passing little white lines, thus omitting the drug reference in the song. They chose to cover 6 Days on the Road because they saw it as a reflection of their own relentless, hard-touring lifestyle and energetic persona. Before they broke into the mainstream with an appearance on the Star Search talent competition, Sawyer Brown had cut their teeth playing 5 sets a night, 6 nights a week. Kind of like a long-haul trucker. In a moment, it's two good pals who recorded a number of memorable moments together, Waylon Jennings and Willie Nelson, right after this on Sunday Morning Rewind.
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4: Today, mainly sunny with a high of 25, feeling like 30. Tonight, cloudy with a chance of showers and the risk of a thunderstorm with a low of 16. Tomorrow, a mix of sun and cloud with a chance of showers and possible thunderstorm with a high of 25. And Tuesday, sunny with a high of 26.

0: Kenny Chesney on Sunday Morning Rewind from 2002 with Young. And suddenly, 40 years into his career, he's not so young anymore. And perhaps that's one of the reasons Chesney said he slowed down his life enough to be able to work on a memoir about his life. It's his first New York Times best-selling book. To go along with the honor of being the first country artist to headline the Las Vegas venue The Sphere and being inducted into the Country Music Hall of Fame earlier this year. Kenny says, I didn't know if there was a story there when he's referring to his memoir. He said, we'd been working really hard for a really long time, and I've been so busy creating. If I'm not creating, I'm putting out what I created. But thankfully, he did pause and take stock long enough to be part of creating the memoir called Heart, Life, Music. And there's more stories to tell and more memories to mine in the final hour of the show. Coming up, it's Tanya Tucker, John Anderson, Alabama, and Trisha Yearwood all ahead when Sunday Morning Rewind continues.
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2: Today mainly sunny with a high of 25, feeling like 30. Tonight cloudy with a chance of showers and the risk of a thunderstorm with a low of 16. Tomorrow a mix of sun and cloud with a chance of showers and possible thunderstorm with a high of 25. And Tuesday sunny with a high of 26.

0: Happy Girl from Martina McBride on Sunday Morning Rewind. The hit from 1998 was a bit of a reflection of her own life, especially when it came to her family. Martina and husband John McBride have three daughters together, and at one point in her career, Martina had a tough choice to make: spend more time at home and make sure she was a presence in her daughters' lives, or go out on the road, build on her stardom, and make more money. Well, Martina chose her family so that her daughters could experience a normal upbringing. But in the end, she's done okay with her career, too, winning 4 CMA Female Vocalist of the Year awards, 3 Academy of Country Music awards, and selling 14 million albums. We're nearing the end of the road for the show this morning, but not before we get to more memories soon from John Anderson and, in a moment, Brooks and Dunn, as Sunday Morning Rewind continues.
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6: Today, mainly sunny with a high of 25, feeling like 30. Tonight, cloudy with a chance of showers and the risk of a thunderstorm with a low of 16. Tomorrow, a mix of sun and cloud with a chance of showers and possible thunderstorm with a high of 25. And Tuesday, sunny with a high of 26.

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3: It's 12 o'clock. Good afternoon. I'm Jill Charlebois. The operator of an e-scooter is now facing charges after a collision on Friday. Bracebridge OPP were called to a crash at around 10 a.m. on Wellington Street at Santa's Village Road. The collision was between an e-scooter and a motor vehicle. The e-scooter rider, identified as a 16-year-old from Bracebridge, was taken to hospital with minor injuries and later charged with careless driving. No other injuries were reported. The OPP is reminding everyone about traffic delays and increased vehicle congestion in Oromandante Township. That's due to the Boots and Hearts Music Festival continuing today at Burles Creek Event Grounds. 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British Columbia has declared a province-wide state of emergency after wildfires have caused thousands of people to be evacuated from their homes in the Okanagan Valley. All 12,000 residents of the District of Summerlin were given the evacuation order late last night, and nearly 22,000 people are under evacuation orders across BC. The fire threatening Summerlin is a 50-square-kilometer blaze known as the Bald Range Fire. Ford has issued two recalls for more than 20,000 vehicles in Canada over two separate issues. The latest recall was issued for the 2023 and 2024 Mustang Mach-E, which says that both the left and right rear quarter glass window trims may not have been properly secured. The company says that that can lead to the trim becoming loose and separate from the vehicle, creating a road hazard. The second recall notice was for some models of the F-150 and 250 Super Duty, which may have software issues affecting their rear cameras. The notice is for F-150 models manufactured from 2021 to 2023 and F-250 Super Duty models that were made between 2023 and 2026. In sports, the Blue Jays wrap up their weekend series with the Phillies this afternoon at 1:35. Shane Bieber is scheduled to start against Philadelphia. In the Women's Pro Baseball League, the Boston Hunters will have Fruitvale BC native Allie Schroeder on the hill as they face the New York Heights for the second straight game. Boston earned their first win of the season, 9-6, yesterday over New York. Four games in the WNBA today, starting with the Liberty, home to the Aces. In the late game, the Sparks are home to the Valkyries. The Toronto Tempo are on the road tomorrow when they take on the Atlanta Dream. And in the NSL, AFC Toronto hosts the Ottawa Rapid this afternoon. That's a look at news and sports. The weather's next.
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3: Tonight, mainly cloudy with a chance of overnight showers and the risk of a thunderstorm with a low of 17. Tomorrow, a mix of sun and cloud with a chance of morning showers and possible thunderstorm with a high of 26. Tuesday, sunshine with a high of 25. And Wednesday, a chance of showers with a high of 23.
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0: Patsy Cline with Crazy, Muskoka's best country, Country 102, and that is your Spelling Bee Sunday Songs. Featuring your artist for today, we had Patsy Cline. We also got to hear from Pistol Annies and Petrick before that to kick us off. And the letter we were highlighting this week for our Spelling Bee Sunday, it was in fact with the artists, the letter P.
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5: Tonight, mainly cloudy with a chance of overnight showers and the risk of a thunderstorm with a low of 17. Tomorrow, a mix of sun and cloud with a chance of morning showers and possible thunderstorm with a high of 26. Tuesday, sunshine with a high of 25. And Wednesday, a chance of showers with a high of 23.

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1: To Neil Arts with Don't Ruin Flowers, Muskoka's Best Country, Country 102. Coming up at 1240 here, the Swiss Chalet wedding. And just to give drivers a bit of a heads up, there is some emergency road work going on Highway 11 South as you reach Oro Medonte. And it's starting to really back things up. Figured I'd give you a little bit of a heads up there.
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0: And that's Morgan Wallen with You Proof, Muskoka's best country, Country 102. So while Swifties from around the globe clawed and scrambled to get a piece of Taylor and Travis's wedding last month, well, Toronto Swifties were just as excited for the wedding of Sharla and Sean. According to a recent post on Swish LA's Instagram account, the Rotisserie Chicken superfans had their wedding catered by Swish LA. I had no idea that was an option. First and foremost, it's given me ideas, though. But the real highlight, shockingly enough, was not the dinner, all right? Swish LA's iconic mascot, Dippy, if you may remember them, you know, the chalet sauce, big container of it. They actually made an appearance for photos. And it's a shame, you know, that Dippy couldn't actually have gotten, like, you know, an officiant's license to, you know, marry them. I think that would have been really cool.
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3: Tonight, mainly cloudy with a chance of overnight showers and the risk of a thunderstorm with a low of 17. Tomorrow, a mix of sun and cloud with a chance of morning showers and possible thunderstorm with a high of 26. Tuesday, sunshine with a high of 25. And Wednesday, a chance of showers with a high of 23.

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iValley with Fools, Muskoka's best country, Country 102. Welcome to that 1 o'clock hour. You're hanging out here with Zach on this beautiful Sunday afternoon. Here's Tim McGraw with Shotgun Rider.

0: Josh Ross with Single Again. 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
1: The Ministry of Natural Resources is actively responding to numerous high-complexity wildland fires across the province. Rapidly evolving situations and extreme fire hazards are contributing to escalated fire behavior and producing smoke in many areas of the province. Stay informed about the current wildland fire situation by monitoring official information sources like ontario.ca/forestfires, following direction from the Ontario Provincial Police and local authorities, and adhering to any ministerial orders, including evacuation orders, fire bans, and restrictions imposed by the ministry. 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Ontario has activated additional frontline resources to help Ontarians access the support they need. Fire rangers and emergency personnel are working hard to suppress active fires and keep communities safe. Entering the area of an active wildland fire can hinder response efforts and compromise the safety of firefighting crews and emergency personnel. Please stay clear of wildland fires.
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3: Tonight, mainly cloudy with a chance of overnight showers and the risk of a thunderstorm with a low of 17. Tomorrow, a mix of sun and cloud with a chance of morning showers and possible thunderstorm with a high of 26. Tuesday, sunshine with a high of 25. And Wednesday, a chance of showers with a high of 23.

0: That's Nate Holler with Lightning in a Bottle, Muskoka's Best Country, Country 102. So if you went to Boots and Hearts and you're figuring that it was somehow not enough, somehow, well, Toronto has got you covered. Seems like Country Vibes are going to be taking over the Distillery District all the way to the 23rd of this month. It's free admission to 18 days of live music, line dancing, mechanical bull rides, carnival rides, barbecue, and heck, there's even going to be a Ferris wheel. And it's for all ages. So yeah, if you went to Boots and Hearts, or maybe you missed it this year, and you're looking to, you know, still like scratch that itch, well, Toronto's Distillery District has got you covered.
1: 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The closures are anticipated from July 14, 2026 through October 9, 2026. Traffic may be intermittently stopped on Tuesdays through Thursdays between 9 a.m. and 4 p.m. each day for periods of up to 15 minutes. In addition, the Southwood Road access to the Highway 11 southbound lanes will be closed from August 2026 through October 2026. Motorists should expect delays, plan alternate routes where possible, and allow extra travel time. Motorists are reminded to obey and follow all traffic control signage for the safety of both workers and the traveling public. For the latest information on highway closures and construction, call 511 MTO's Road Information Line or visit 511on.ca.

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3: Tonight, mainly cloudy with a chance of overnight showers and the risk of a thunderstorm with a low of 17. Tomorrow, a mix of sun and cloud with a chance of morning showers and possible thunderstorm with a high of 26. Tuesday, sunshine with a high of 25. And Wednesday, a chance of showers with a high of 23.

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Neil Downs with Sunshine's Free, Muskoka's best country, Country 102. Hey, welcome to that 2 o'clock hour. You're hanging out here with Zach on this Sunday afternoon. Your full weather update's coming up in about 10 minutes here. Here's Sam Hunt with House Party.

0: Muskoka's Best Country, Country 102. That is Tim Hicks with Going Somewhere. And coming up at 2:30 here, a bear who went on quite the adventure in Sault Ste. Marie.
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9: Tonight, mainly cloudy with a chance of overnight showers and the risk of a thunderstorm with a low of 17. Tomorrow, a mix of sun and cloud with a chance of morning showers and possible thunderstorm with a high of 26. Tuesday, sunshine with a high of 25. And Wednesday, a chance of showers with a high of 23.

0: Tim and the Glory Boys, Me Without You, Muskoka's Best Country, Country 102. So I'm not sure exactly what this bear was thinking, but I thought it was pretty funny. So in Sault Ste. Marie, a bear decided to go on a bit of a climbing expedition, went ahead and climbed a utility pole directly outside of a police station. Now, police said that the bear eventually made its way back down from the pole without any kind of assistance. Good news there. However, officers had to escort the furry visitor off the property and back into the woods. I'm pretty sure that bear, you know, probably just checking on the utilities, making sure the electrical was good, you know?
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0: 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That's Nitty Gritty Dirt Band, Fishing in the Dark. 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
4: Tonight, mainly cloudy with a chance of overnight showers and the risk of a thunderstorm with a low of 17. Tomorrow, a mix of sun and cloud with a chance of morning showers and possible thunderstorm with a high of 26. Tuesday, sunshine with a high of 25. And Wednesday, a chance of showers with a high of 23.

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Skokie's Best Country, Country 102, James Barker Band with After Dark. Full weather update coming up in about 10 minutes. Here's Morgan Wallen chasing you.

0: That's the Rec Laws with One Beer Away, Muskoka's Best Country, Country 102. Coming up at 3:30 here, Shelburne's Burger Battle Royale.
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5: Country 102 weather.
6: Tonight, mainly cloudy with a chance of overnight showers and the risk of a thunderstorm with a low of 17. Tomorrow, a mix of sun and cloud with a chance of morning showers and possible thunderstorm with a high of 26. Tuesday, sunshine with a high of 25, and Wednesday, a chance of showers with a high of 23.

0: Brody, bring down the house. Muskoka's best country, Country 102. So if you head over to Shelburne, you turn off the highway to 89, you'll actually be met with quite the staggering sight. Two large, seemingly equally well-attended burger shops staring down one another on the opposite corners of the highways. So Super Burger is on the northwest corner. It's existed on that corner since 83. Champ Burger on the other corner opened its doors in 92. Now, anywhere, big city or small town, two comparable burger restaurants kind of beside each other would almost certainly lead to one quickly devouring the other, but Super Burger is celebrating its 43rd year, and Champ Burger is celebrating its 34th. And it's clear that the dueling griddles have reached an armistice somehow. And you know that, you know, show SpongeBob SquarePants? It's like the Krusty Krab and the Chum Bucket. They've been there forever.
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3: Tonight, mainly cloudy with a chance of overnight showers and the risk of a thunderstorm with a low of 17. Tomorrow, a mix of sun and cloud with a chance of morning showers and possible thunderstorm with a high of 26. Tuesday, sunshine with a high of 25. And Wednesday, a chance of showers with a high of 23.

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Tyler Joe Miller, Under the Influence, Muskoka's Best Country, Country 102. Welcome to that 4 o'clock hour. Hope you're having a good one out there. Here's John Party, Night Shift.

0: 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A call for new safeties at Canada's Wonderland.
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5: Country 102 weather.
6: Tonight, mainly cloudy with a chance of overnight showers and the risk of a thunderstorm with a low of 17. Tomorrow, a mix of sun and cloud with a chance of morning showers and possible thunderstorm with a high of 26. Tuesday, sunshine with a high of 25. And Wednesday, a chance of showers with a high of 23.

0: He's my favorite, Shania Twain with I'm Gonna Get You Good, Muskoka's Best Country, Country 102. So it looks like people are calling for metal detectors and stricter loose item rules at Canada's Wonderland after someone almost got hit in the head by an iPhone that flew off the Leviathan ride. And if there's anything you need to know about that ride, super tall, super fast. So while there were no injuries reported, many commenters on the post of the video showing the iPhone that almost hit the guy say that the incident highlights the dangers of loose items becoming high-speed projectiles when on a ride. And exactly. And that's why they put those, you know, cubbies at the side there so you can put those things away. So then that way you're not checking your pockets after the ride going, where's my phone?
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5: Tonight, mainly cloudy with a chance of overnight showers and the risk of a thunderstorm with a low of 17. Tomorrow, a mix of sun and cloud with a chance of morning showers and possible thunderstorm with a high of 26. Tuesday, sunshine with a high of 25. And Wednesday, a chance of showers with a high of 23.

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That's Owen Ringling with Love Hate Love, Muskoka's best country, Country 102. Got your top 30 countdown coming up in the next hour at 6. 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
6: Tonight, mainly cloudy with a chance of overnight showers and the risk of a thunderstorm with a low of 17. Tomorrow, a mix of sun and cloud with a chance of morning showers and possible thunderstorm with a high of 26. Tuesday, sunshine with a high of 25. And Wednesday, a chance of showers with a high of 23.

0: Tyler, Joe Miller, what good is a memory? Muskoka's best country, Country 102. So it wasn't too long ago that Toronto boasted the claim of the world's tallest freestanding structure, but not even two decades since the CN Tower last wore the crown of the tallest self-supporting thing humanity has ever constructed. Well, the internationally recognized landmark is actually about to be pushed off of the top 10 list it once dominated. Yeah, Saudi Arabia's Jeddah Tower is actually racing towards the title of the world's tallest building with a planned, get this, 1 kilometer height. Yeah, almost twice the height of the CN Tower. Now, the Jeddah Tower has already raced 430 meters into the sky, and it's recently surpassed its 108th of 167 floors at the end of July. Seriously, 1 kilometer tall.
1: 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The closures are anticipated from July 14, 2026 through October 9, 2026. Traffic may be intermittently stopped on Tuesdays through Thursdays between 9 a.m. and 4 p.m. each day for periods of up to 15 minutes. In addition, the Southwood Road access to the Highway 11 southbound lanes will be closed from August 2026 through October 2026. Motorists should expect delays, plan alternate routes where possible, and allow extra travel time. Motorists are reminded to obey and follow all traffic control signage for the safety of both workers and the traveling public. For the latest information on highway closures and construction, call 511 MTO's Road Information Line or visit 511on.ca.

0: Matt's Garth Brooks. Ain't going down till the sun comes up. Muskoka's best country, Country 102. I'm Zach. That's it for me. Hope you have a fantastic rest of the day. I am out of here. Enjoy the rest of the weekend. And hey, don't go away, though. We got your top 30 countdown coming up next at 6 o'clock. All right here on Muskoka's best country, Country 102. Have a good one.
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5: Tonight, mainly cloudy with a chance of overnight showers and the risk of a thunderstorm with a low of 17. Tomorrow, a mix of sun and cloud with a chance of morning showers and possible thunderstorm with a high of 26. Tuesday, sunshine with a high of 25. And Wednesday, a chance of showers with a high of 23.

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2: Yes, welcome to the Top 30 Countdown. I'm Dusty Hill in for Rod West. And we've got lots of great country for you. Of course, we'll do the number one song from a year ago. That's coming up right near the end. We will reveal the number one song for this week, of course. The Artist of the Week Spotlight, the Pick Hit of the Week, we'll play a classic cut, and more. To kick things off, it's the number one song from last week. It's Kane Brown and Woman on the Top 30 Countdown.

0: Don't Ruin Flowers, song 28 on our countdown. That's Tennille Arts. Well, we're going to take a break. Coming up next, a duo with sweet harmonies on the Top 30 Countdown.
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0: It's the Top 30 Countdown. Dusty Hill in for Rod West. Song 27 is next. It belongs to the duo Dan and Shay. They just recently announced that they have a 10-track studio album coming out August 21st. That's just around the corner. They revealed the track list earlier this month, and it features a blurred mystery collaborator on one song called The Old Guys. We'll have to find out what's going on with that. The first single from the album is Say So. It's Dan and Shay and Say So on our Top 30 Countdown.

0: It's the Top 30 Countdown. That's Song 24. That's John Party and Boots Off. Now, John has made a habit of turning stories about boots into hits. He did it with Head Over Boots and Dirt on My Boots. And now it's Boots Off, inspired by a real-life moment with he and his wife, Summer, after a show one night a little while ago. Looks like those days are over, though. Summer filed for divorce in Tennessee in May, citing irreconcilable differences. Not so funny, really. John stated he's taking a short break from social media to focus on his family. They share two daughters, Presley Fawn and Sienna Grace. Let's hope everything works out for the best. We're going to take a short break. The Top 30 Countdown will return after this.
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0: You're listening to the Top 30 Countdown. I'm Dusty Hill in for Rod West. That's Nate Holler and Thought About You. And this week, that's song 22. Before that, James Barker Band, After Dark. We're going to take a short break, and we have the Fresh Picks Song of the Week. That's coming up next.
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6: This duo from Ottawa consists of Erica Brighthill, who's a dynamic bilingual country singer-songwriter. Her influences include Shania Twain and Carrie Underwood. She shared the stage with everyone from Dallas Smith to the Rivertown Saints. The other half of this duo is Dan Petty, who, when he was younger, spent most of his time playing guitar with his buddies, working on, as he puts it, his hopeless hockey slap shot, and getting turned down by girls. Nowadays, he counts his influences as Brad Paisley, Dean Brody, and Kenny Chesney. Erica and Dan have joined together for their first duet ever. It's called What If I Did?

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1: Yeah, just check out our website. Hi there, you're with Dusty and for Rod West. It's the Top 30 Countdown. Shaboozey's coming up next. He released his ambitious cinematic concert album, The Outlaw Sherry Lee and Other Western Tales, in July. The star-studded record features guest appearances from Gunna, Kalani, Sam Elliott, Jamie Foxx is on this thing, Tayana Taylor, Leon Bridges, and Orville Peck. And, of course, he had a recent promotional rollout. The music video for the song I'm about to play, it starred Sierra Miller. It's Cowgirl, and it's song 21 on our Top 30 Countdown.

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2: You've got the Top 30 Countdown. I'm Dusty Hill in for Rod West. We're rolling right along. Russell Dickerson's up next with song number 19, Worth Your Wild, on the Top 30 Countdown.

0: Fowler Construction Company Limited advises that intermittent, short-duration, full mainline closures of Highway 11 from Severn River Bridge to South Cache Lake Road will occur for rock excavation as part of the Highway 11 rehabilitation project. The closures are anticipated from July 14, 2026 through October 9, 2026. Traffic may be intermittently stopped on Tuesdays through Thursdays between 9 a.m. and 4 p.m. each day for periods of up to 15 minutes. In addition, the Southwood Road access to the Highway 11 southbound lanes will be closed from August 2026 through October 2026. Motorists should expect delays, plan alternate routes where possible, and allow extra travel time. Motorists are reminded to obey and follow all traffic control signage for the safety of both workers and the traveling public. For the latest information on highway closures and construction, call 511 MTO's Road Information Line or visit 511ON.ca.
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0: There's Tennille Towns' song Lucky 13 on our Top 30 Countdown, Sunshine's Free. I'm Dusty Hill in for Rod West, rolling along. Still to come, of course, we have the number one song for this week. We got the number one song from 1 year ago. We got the pick hit of the week. We got a classic cut for you coming up, too. Lots of great music on the way. Coming up next, a Canadian boy.
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0: 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It's Zach John King, Get to Drinkin' on the Top 30 Countdown.

0: great song, Zach John the King, Get to Drinkin', our pick hit of the week. On the Top 30 Countdown, some sad news, though. Zach's father died just recently. He canceled 2 weeks of concerts in July after the sudden death of his father, John King, at the age of 62, not very old. He recently released How to Not, ahead of his upcoming debut album, I'm What You Get. It's scheduled for release the end of August, August the 28th. Google Zach John King. He's on Instagram. He's on Facebook. He's all over the place if you'd like to find out more. Coming up next, the Top 30 Countdown continues.
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0: Ella Langley putting in another appearance on our Top 30 Countdown, this time with Morgan Wallen and I Can't Love You Anymore. That is song number 5. Coming up next, we're going to take a short break. Coming up next, a guy who made country music history.
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